And you could feel all the tension building up at the convention. As the hustlers began to arrive, must have been 9,000 or more that came through the door. The time was 11:55. There were pickpockets and dope fellas, murderers and thieves, card sharp gangsters.

friends all around the world. 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Blood running, here's some peace on the shelf. 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Like a magic trick, peace to my spell.

convention, I was feeling pretty low. 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I was dealing with this new information in the old way that you know. Breaking chairs, clearing bars, ruining lives and wasting chances as I go. Many things I tend to like just exactly because they're soft. 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

You know, where I'm from, Texas, we don't really think about them gunslinging hoodlums that be rapping on them beats. 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I mean, I got my own cornfield to grow, man. Why would I bother about popping somebody else, man? Oh, I swear to God, this is what it happens down here in Texas, man.